You raise up your head and you ask, is this where it is? Then somebody points to you and says, it's his. And you say, what's mine? And somebody else says, well, what is?

Take your fishing rod out. Let's go fishing, no trout. And put our worries on a hook.

We call the dry river blues. Remember in the good old days when you were young and free. Now all you ever talk about is how we used to be. Time is running slow but fast, and faster if you're slow.

I miss the good time feeling of a little toss and reeling, catching fish in the sun. But the river is dry now, it's a different time now. I'm crying, it ain't no

reason to tell her that you have no love to give her. Then she gets you on her wavelength, and she lets the river answer that you've always been.